Come on. 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Yes or no? What's it gonna be, boy? Yes or no?

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Because this could never happen again. This is definitely a once in a lifetime. Just sitting here by the fireplace with a little candlelight, a little wine.

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1: Ouwe meuk.
0: Daar gaan we mee door. 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Jackie Wilson, Your Love Keeps Me Lifting Higher and Higher.

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0: 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Hey, what's going on, man?
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0: Yeah, she's at home.

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And they're working, yeah. And they're working and working, yeah. They're working.